be together. Every brother, everywhere, feels the time is in the air. Common blood flows through common veins, and the common eyes all see the same. Now, more than ever, all the family must be together.

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I've got the confession to make. Let me sneak

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Here's a song for you called Tomorrow's Train, and if you're ready, get on board.

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Every brother, everywhere, feels the time is in the air. Common blood flows through common veins, and the common eyes all see the same. Now, more than ever, all the family must be together.

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Don't say a word, baby, just rock. Listen, blues is a woman walking out the door.

I knew it was you when I heard your knock. 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

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He would call it hard rock, 'cause the body's made of steel. On the headstock, he glued a heart-shaped charm. 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

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Everyone who heard him knows it's true. He'd spank that shiny guitar just like a drum across the Mississippi Delta, Europe too. Booker's guitar's got a story to tell.

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salary. 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You act like money grows on trees. Rich old Shan